0: I've been lost again. And I've been found. Then I found myself, but I'm constantly finding myself.
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I feel like life is a circular circus. 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And to put it all in place, Lord knows I had to carry the burdens, so I closed the curtains.

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Message 4. A JTS message deleted. 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Hi, calling again for message deleted.

it. 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Baby, don't play with it. Oh, baby, don't play. Baby, don't play with it. Oh, baby, don't play with it. Baby, don't play with it. Don't, don't, don't, don't.

voice in my head says you're not the little lady that they think you is, but not anything like the boys at football practice.

voice in my head says that you are not a woman, even though you look it. But not anything like the man who begged to touch it.

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Focus on safe, screw it. They know the curve of my dick. Study that, call it influence. You should be focused on self instead of the way that I use it. Be lucky if I slap you in the face with it. Better know.

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Christian to the flow like I can't get a devil time of day. Demon says, hoes, y'all ain't in the mix, y'all in the way. And if it's about a check, tell him CC got it.

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Your black, white, beige, chola, descent. Your Lebanese, your Orient. Whether life's disabilities left you outcast, but leader teased. Rejoice and love yourself today, cause baby, you were born this way.

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It yields speed and distance, but not depth. Velocity more often an enemy than friend. You were flying, I was crying. It's a hobby, not a habit. Half a tic-tac, neck cracks, I'm free! Can you touch your toes? Unafraid by the moment. 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

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Whether life's disabilities left you outcast, but leader teased. 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

Gimote, Gimote, Gimote, Gimote, Gimote, Gimote, Gimote, Gimote, Gimote, Gimote, Gimote, Gimote, Gimote, Gimote, Gimote, Gimote, Gimote, Gimote, Gimote, Gimote, Gimote, Gimote, Gimote, Gimote, Gimote, Gimote, Gimote, Gimote, Gimote, Gimote, Gimote, Gimote, Gimote, Gimote, Gimote, Gimote, Gimote, Gimote, Gimote, Gimote, Gimote, Gimote, Gimote, Gimote, Gimote, Gimote, Gimote, Gimote, Gimote, Gimote, 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Gim

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0: In God's name, I showed you many faces. 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You caught me in the midst of my next transformation. Erica Trinity, the parasite on your memory.
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0: make that revolutionary choice to continue showing up, which is the ultimate form of love and mercy, we have to go through our own internal baptism, cry so many tears to realize that actually everything we were taught was wrong and pathological and broken. That's our godliness.
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Now I'm living consciously, it's time to break the mold. 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